are mad about the boy. And I know it's stupid to be mad about the boy. I'm so ashamed of it, but must admit

Put a smile on your face. Don't bring everybody down like this. Don't worry. It will soon pass, whatever it is. Don't worry, be happy. I'm not worried.

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Anthony Wilson on the guitar. Jeff Hamilton. 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

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All the differences stand, light the shoes ago, my man. You've accustomed to the matter called the radio girls. Oh, something.

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There's 200 cars that are before one to cry to state.

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2: Who shall we talk about now?
3: You.
4: I think we ought to talk about those four fellas sitting over there at the bar.
3: Which four fellas?
4: Cute.
5: Don't let's talk about those four fellas. There are five of us.
4: Well.
5: You got a point.
3: Maybe we could share one.
4: Yeah,
2: all of us have one.
4: That's a good idea.
2: Oh, can you imagine? All of us team up.
4: Oh, look. Oh, he's beautiful.
5: Which one are you referring to?
4: That tall one.
5: You can have him.
4: The one.
5: Why?
3: You dropped out already?
5: Because he's got...
4: What's the matter with him?
5: Well, he's cute, but I mean...
4: He's got a lot of money, though.
5: I know. Well, God, I'll have some drawbacks.
2: I tell you, money ain't all he's got a lot of. He just turned around. Look at the front of him.
4: Oh, yeah, look. Oh, look, guys. Look.
2: That ain't no banana.
5: I need more champagne in
6: there. Oh, yeah.
2: It's gone. Here,
6: you can have some.
5: Is it?
6: Oh, here,
5: kidding.
6: Have some.
5: Oh. There you go.
3: Susie's looking at you.
5: I'm doing better, right?
3: He's looking at you.
2: Susie, he's looking at you.
4: Oh. Is he? Oh, great.
3: Uh-huh. Well, you're on for tonight.
4: Oh, yeah. Seems like it, doesn't it?

have no nicer sins, just as much it really means. Hey, I see the moon and the moon is pale, and it look like they're taking some cat to jail. No, it's the moon is pale, and the sun is gone, and the steamboats are coming, and they're splashing in the garden. Woo!